0: I got an idea.
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1: From the Sky News Centre at 6. A once-in-a-generation, almost total solar eclipse has wowed millions of people across the UK. Crowds gathered in parks, beaches and on hilltops to watch the moon glide past the sun, achieving more than 90% just after 7 o'clock. There was a total eclipse in Iceland and in Spain. This couple travelled from Atlanta to Mallorca.
2: It was worth all 90 seconds of totality that we got. We were, it really, like you said, there are words that don't describe it.
3: Sometimes you are forced to see it, witness it with its fullness and its power, and you realize, oh yeah, no, I get to do this.
1: Hundreds of thousands of students in England, Wales and Northern Ireland will get their A-level results this morning. Technical qualifications will also be awarded. Students who don't get their expected grades can apply through clearing. Professor Peter Slee, Vice-Chancellor at Leeds Beckett, says there'll be many opportunities over the next week.
4: And it's critical that when you take this kind of decision about what you're going to do with the next stage of your career, that you think hard about making the right decision. Don't just jump into the first thing that comes along.
1: The UK's fifth heatwave will peak today, with the Met Office forecasting temperatures of up to 38 degrees and amber weather warning for extreme heats in place. An RSV vaccine given during pregnancy has halved the number of babies needing intensive care. Figures from the UK Health Security Agency suggest 63 babies were admitted last winter. White House Press Secretary Karoline Leavitt is leaving her role at the end of the month. The 28-year-old, famously one of Donald Trump's staunchest defenders, says she wants to spend more time with her family. And there's another gold for Great Britain and Northern Ireland at the European Athletics Championships in Birmingham. Matthew Hudson-Smith won the 400-metre final for the third time, making him the most decorated GB athlete in the Games' history. That's the latest. I'm Faye De Silva.
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10: Dry, sunny, very hot today. We're looking at around 36 degrees, maybe more. Dry, very warm evening. Plenty of late sunshine. A very sticky night tonight. 16 degrees, the minimum tonight. 60. If you couldn't sleep last night, oh, God help you tonight. Then tomorrow, a warm and sunny start to Friday. The cloud will increase through the day. Temperatures a bit cooler, 28 degrees. 12 months ago, 28 degrees. We go, whoa, heatwave. It's a whopper, 28 degrees. You all right?
11: Yeah.
10: Like me, did you feel cheated by the sun and the moon last night?
11: Yeah.
10: I asked somebody, has it finished?
11: Yeah.
10: And you?

0: house with a door. One, two, three, four. Ready to play?
1: Yes, I think so.
0: What's the day?
1: Thursday.
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1: Yes, very good morning to you there.
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1: Hold-a-loo.
4: Rock-a-doodle-doo to you, mate.
1: Thursday.
3: Excellent.
5: It's a good, good morning.
4: Good morning.
6: Good morning, Vietnam.
7: Turned out nice again, hasn't it?
1: Not too bad.
4: All right, though.
1: Trig.
8: Oh. What's occurring?
1: What's occurring? It's Thursday here.
9: I feel absolutely brilliant.
10: Yeah!
11: Lovely, lovely.
12: Yes.
13: Lovely, lovely.
1: Yes. Anyway, I don't know about you, but I do feel slightly let down by the eclipse last night. Now, I remember in 1999, they let us out of Double Geography to go and watch it. Remember it well. It went dark. Definitely went dark. But last night, all that build-up for that. I'm glad I didn't buy any glasses. I went for the cereal box. I think we were comparing projectors last night at the pub. Cereal box for me. 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

0: not actually a litter box or something. 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Yeah. Cat turd down the shoulder. No, nothing like that. A cat box. It had food in it. That didn't have food in it. And then I was at the pub. I got the pub about 7:05, packed in the pub with people, obviously. And I thought I got there in time. And I said, I'll get a drink. So a queue at the bar. I thought, no, I won't. I'll miss it if I get a queue at the bar. So I stood outside. And it's talking now, getting lovely. There's a lovely view up our local. So 10 past, all excited for it to go dark and cold, and the birds to stop singing. And here we go. Any time now. 11 minutes past. 12 minutes past. 13, 14, 15, 20 past, 25 past. I have to turn to somebody. Have I missed this thing or what? Anticlimax, that was. Again, I was expecting to go dark, the birds to stop singing, going, what the hell's going on here? Parents everywhere put the kids to bed quickly. No, it never happened. So if you've got any decent pictures of the eclipse, by all means, send them me, please. Because, again, this morning I'm feeling cheated. And then somebody said, oh, we're going to stay up for the Parmenides shower. Parmenides, is it? The meteor shower. What's this? Not heard of that either. I've been living in a bubble. Anyway, so that was the evening, really. Much excitement through the afternoon, building my little solar eclipse projector, only to be let down by the moon. Not getting close enough. I'd be quite interested to hear from Phil McKenna, because it was a total eclipse in Mallorca last night. Mallorca was probably one of the best places to watch it. They were disappointed in Reykjavik, in Iceland, because it was cloudy. I think we should do it again. Do it again next year. It'll be a better one next year. Do it again next year.
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Ed Sheeran, some nice pictures coming of the eclipse. I didn't see that. I didn't see anything like that. Andrew says, I did the cereal box thing. I was getting really excited as the big halo around the sun, then realised it was a Cheerio still stuck in the bottom of the box. You take a picture of it.

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0: Another hot day today. Very hot. Temperatures 36 at least across Sunshine Land today. A sticky 16 tonight, which means you'll struggle to sleep. Struggled to sleep last night. Two fans. They just wouldn't shut up. What's half six? Tomorrow a bit cooler, 28 degrees. Let me embrace you and welcome you to Thursday, the 13th of August already. Day of the year. There's just 140 to go in 2026. 33rd Thursday, 33rd week of 2026, 54th day of summer, 41 to go until autumn. So basically we're over halfway through summer. Peridot for the Leos today. International left-handers. Any left-handers listening this morning? And it's also National Prosecco Day. The closest they've got in the vinyl vaults to anything that's like Prosecco is that it's nothing like champagne. It's a wine, isn't it? Isn't that wine?

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1: 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Anyway, Prosecco Day, 6:33. Let's have you checked in then with your eclipse pictures or anything you want to send in today within reason. 07988 60 70 80. Thank you very much indeed.
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0: tonight.
1: Calvin Harris and Sam Smith at Sunshine Radio, 14 to 7. Going to be a hot one today, everyone. Going to be another hot one. How are you going to keep cool today? It was at that stage yesterday where it was just really uncomfortably warm. I got an additional fan. Yes, we're now two fan people. Newspaper's front page, Sun gives a starring role to the moon in a special edition covering yesterday's eclipse, which, as far as I was concerned, felt cheated. I was expecting it to go dark. The birds to stop singing and it to get cold. The Eye describes the event as once in a generation and the Metro attempts a pun. Here's a blot, all the fuss was about. Telegraph features the eclipse. Guardian says nurses are among the people suffering with the most throughout the heat crisis as the Prime Minister looks to grasp the problem. The Mail speaks to campaigners blaming Labour's environmental policies for recent wildfires. The Times has seen government analysis which appears to admit that it reforms to zero-hour contracts will have a negative impact on businesses. Mirror and the Star look ahead to tomorrow's Clacton by-election, which will be interesting. The Express carries a study suggestion using stairs instead of lifts reduces the risk of dying early. And the Financial Times leads with the suspension of Ukrainian drone strikes on oil tankers in a key Russian port following an intervention from US Vice President J.D. Vance.

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0: Let's go. Let's take a look at some of these pictures that have been sent in. Darren sent in. He says, here you are, Nick. Some pictures from Baton last night of the eclipse. Yeah, I saw that. Saw that sort of thing, but it didn't go dark. Checking in for the X, Mr. Jones says, Ginger Ninja over there in Zante. And the weather temperature-wise today? I need a temperature check, by the way. What have you got today? Tad disappointed with the clouds last night at the same time as the eclipse. But still got some good photos, says Rachel and Clibbery, sharing photos. Nice. Morning, Flash Harry. Morning to you.
1: Morning, Mr. Jones and Sunshine Land. Dad's the dinosaur checking in on this rather pleasant Thursday morning dog walk.
0: Yeah.
1: It's going to another be a brilliant day.
0: Another
1: you know what I mean. Change the words around. We got it. Have a great day.
0: Yeah, got all the right words in the wrong order then. Oh, by the way, it's semi-skimmed Legionnaire water and tepid today, isn't it? Morning, it's going to be a hot one today. I'm off to Barrington Water first today, so let Gary Ladd know I'm on the way. Can we just give a quick shout to Gary? Quick shout to Gary, please.
2: Gary.
0: He's on his way. Rest of the day, I'm going to try and keep cool. Lovely, lovely. Have a good one, says Griff the Trucker this morning. Well done, Griff. And hello, Nick. Bright and early this very warm morning. As per usual, rubbish night's sleep again. Anywho, pictures from the eclipse of my cereal box. It too was rubbish. Have a great day, says San in Hook Norton. I've just noticed, San, if you have a look at the pictures that you sent, there's a better picture of the eclipse on your stomach. It's like the shadow of the camera has managed to get the eclipse on your stomach, on your picture. Have a look, there it is. It's a good picture, that. More after 7.

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2: Ba, ba, ba. It's a Thursday morning already. It is. And so many people checking in going, oh my God, I'm so tired. What a rubbish night's sleep that was. I think everybody's exact. We're all in the same boat. Right, Sean's got the latest. It's 7 o'clock.
3: Millions of people have experienced the most significant solar eclipse since 1999. Anna Bates reports.
4: Watching through special glasses, crowds gathered on beaches and in parks to watch the moon move across the sun, bringing near darkness to parts of the UK, including Newquay in Cornwall.
5: Absolutely brilliant.
6: Feels really weird. It's getting darker.
4: There was around 90% coverage here, but in Spain, there was totality.
7: Oh, I mean, this is quite extraordinary. Oh, and it's just starting to appear now. That bright glow.
4: NASA scientists hope to learn from it.
8: We took all these different images and really cared about that solar corona that affects us so much here on Earth.
4: It'll next happen in 2090.
3: New signs are being installed at some Herefordshire laybys as part of a crackdown on littering and fly tipping. The council says crews regularly find food waste, bottles and other rubbish dumped at roadside stops. The campaign will include patrols, surveillance and enforcement action. White House Press Secretary Caroline Leavitt is leaving her role at the end of the month. The 28-year-old says she wants to spend more time with her young family, having had a second baby in May. Ms. Leavitt is one of Donald Trump's staunchest defenders and is well known for her clashes with reporters.
9: You should be reporting on the cases. Do you have the numbers of how many American citizens were killed at the hands of illegal aliens who ICE is trying to remove from this country?
10: Shame on you and shame on the mainstream media for trying to cover for these individuals. This is a vicious gang that has taken the lives of American women.
3: The president says he totally understands and respects her decision. Bus services across Monmouthshire are being expanded from next month. New Sunday journeys will be introduced on routes 23 and 68, linking places including Abergavenny, Monmouth, Hereford and Cwmbran. There'll also be extra evening services and improved connections with trains at Hereford. Dame Prelieve was recently rushed to hospital over fears she was having a stroke. The former Great British Bake Off judge was on holiday in Yorkshire when she suffered a migraine that left her struggling to speak. The star received a CT scan and left hospital 10 hours later. That's the latest.
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2: Another hot one today.
12: Oh, it's too warm for me.
2: Yeah, whatever. 36 degrees we're looking at today. Hot day today. How are you going to keep cool today? How are you going to sleep tonight? 16 degrees overnight and then tomorrow. Ooh, a lot colder. Brrr, 28. Don't let me hear you complain. All together!

0: nice. Nobody's kind of jumped on board with this yet. Bow from Al Martino. Well, Nick Ronnie checking in here. My Eclipse glasses have just arrived. What time does it start again? 2090. 64 years till the next one. Morning, Nick. After the sweat box at three choirs, 47 degrees. Good Lord. That's a hot one. We're checking temperatures as well. Morning, Nick Burley. Slept like a baby. Gonna prep a garden and get ready for a fab morning. 2 weeks today, we're on our holly bobs. So am I. Yay. I'm off to Lanzarote, but it's an open ticket because my friends have got a villa there. That'd be nice. Lindsay Lou in Evesham this morning. Morning, Nick. I had a nice evening on Clee Hill last night, but a nightmare getting out of there. Belinda and Lemster. Clee Hill was packed last night, wasn't it? Clee Hill up. What was the view like off Clee Hill? Because it didn't go dark where we were. Nick, I think something was watching us from behind the clouds, says Kath and Kay. A cloudy time in Leinster. Sunset was more impressive than the eclipse, says Mark. Glad checking in this morning. Sent me a very impressive picture of the sunset. Thank you, Mark.
1: Morning, Nick.
0: Morning. Yeah, I stuck the sunset pictures on my socials. Any excuse to go to the pub, you see. Great view. Morning, Nick. Happy Thursday. Didn't see much of the eclipse because after the sun cracking the pavements all day, got to 6 p.m. and then it cloudy. Chris the bike this morning. Morning, Nick. Dilly dilly, says Sharon in Gloucester.
2: Dilly dilly.
0: Didn't see much of the eclipse. There's a great big cloud was in the way, but it did go a bit dark, didn't with us. So I thought I'll sit in the garden to look out for the meter shower. Nothing. Not one in over an hour, but at least it was cool in the garden at 11 p.m. Now off to melt at work again. Sharon in the cement mixer this morning. The thing is, the meteor shower, I don't think it was till after midnight, was it? Morning, Nick, heading to work early this morning, as it's going to be another scorcher. Looking forward to the show, says Gordy at 4:42. Good check-in, Gordy. Good check-in. Yes.
3: Good morning.
0: Hello. The eclipse was very disappointing, says Debs. With two poo emojis. Yeah, I agree.

0: So if you just joined us, I'm in a disappointed mood about the solar eclipse last night.
1: Nick Jones in the morning.
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1: I know a lot of you are trying to appease me with sending me pictures of the stuff that you saw, but it didn't go dark. That's the thing, it didn't go dark. Morning, what an awful night's sleep. It was so hot, says Sadie this morning. Yeah, it was awful. Morning, Nick. Up on the bonk last night watching the eclipse. Hundreds up there. Have a good one. Says Disco Dave. Yeah, a lot of people said you couldn't park anywhere up on Cleal last night. Morning, Nick. I'm working on the patio today. Too hot in my office. Then 12 p.m. It's jacuzzi time, says Michael Frooms Hill. P.S. Don't tell Sally. Oh, okay, I won't. Here's a picture of the eclipse from Ludlow Touring Park, says the Shed Draggers. Yeah, it didn't go dark, did it? Garen's been on from Ireland.
2: Okay, so there's been a lot of talk about this solar eclipse, so I've changed this cereal box into an advanced solar viewing device.
1: Looks good.
2: I couldn't find any of them f***ing glasses, so I just got to work, and it's homemade, and homemade is always better anyway.
1: Yes,
2: and by the way, before you say it, I know what you're thinking. Brand name Weetabix, Garen? Yeah. What can I say? I'm thriving. Yeah. So you're meant to point this away from the sun, or you'll burn the retinas clean out of your f***ing skull. So, first order of business, find the sun. Not exactly an easy task. What you're looking at there is an Irish solar eclipse. They happen every f***ing day. Okay, so I think it's in there somewhere. So, they said the west of Ireland was one of the best places in the world to see it. 95% sun coverage. But I am having trouble locating the sun at all. So, I'll stick around for another few minutes and see what we can do. So, yeah, still absolutely no sign of even a bit of light, really. Right, so I'm waiting inside now just to see can I f***ing sneak up on it or something. See, now, there's a bit of blue sky there, but it's not the bit with the sun. I'm actually glad this isn't happening for another 90 years because it's taken up my whole day and I haven't even got to see the f***ing normal sun. Anyway, I'll stay out here for another while. I might catch it on the night shift, but so far, absolutely massive failure. I didn't even get to use my f***ing device. And follow me, I'm delicious.
1: He is delicious. Garen Noon. You might find him on the socials. Good singer.

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3: 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Right, 7:22. Survey for today, which has nothing to do with a disappointing eclipse. You can tell I'm totally disappointed with it. I remember 1999, they let us out of double geography and it went dark. According to a recent study, this happens at about 1:30 each day through the summer. What is it? So every day, this happens around 1:30. What's going on? So, 07988 607080 on the Facebook page as well, facebook.com/sunshineradiouk. According to a recent study, this happens at about 1:30 p.m. each day through the summer. What is it?
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3: Usual into Hereford this morning. All routes are busy, but they are moving. Seems to be some light. You got light, Stretford, between Stretford and Steens Bridge this morning. Seems to be snarling up there a little bit. 49 looking okay until they get up to Old Stretton, where you got the lights this morning. Ludlow looking okay. No problems in and around Leominster, but in Leominster itself, still got the temporary traffic lights. They're still by the bridge, aren't they? Elsewhere, Cheltenham, Gloucester, busy. Abergavenny, Llanfaist looking okay. A40 roundabouts looking a bit busy this morning. Monmouth looking okay at the moment. There's some roadworks there. A4136 Staunton Road. They've been there a couple of 3 weeks. Not causing major hassle. If you do spot a problem this morning, legal and safe to do so. 07988 607080. Sharon's been on the meter reader. She says, morning Nick, Sharon on board the eclipse. What eclipse, she says. She says it was a bit like that Fantastic Four film, full of hype and very disappointing. Anyway, have a good day. I'm off to Much Wenlock. You do that.
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0: Andy's been on, he said, I heard, Nick, that it's dangerous to look at the sun during the solar eclipse. So I've given this careful reflection and decided to read the Daily Mirror instead. Never text again. Somebody been messing with that clock. How is it 7:30 already?
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0: There's no need to go in depth with it because it's going to be hot, you're not going to sleep tonight, and then we'll just move on. 7:34.
9: Millions of people got to experience the most significant solar eclipse in the UK since 1999. Coverage of around 90% here plunged some areas into near darkness. Crowds packed onto beaches and into parks with special glasses as the moon obscured the sun. One of the most nerve-wracking days of the school year is here as hundreds of thousands of students receive their A-level, T-level and BTEC results. New signs are being installed at some Herefordshire lay-bys as part of a crackdown on littering and fly tipping. The County Council says the campaign will include patrols, surveillance and enforcement action. As a warning, nurses are collapsing at work due to the extreme heat, with the conditions in hospitals described as not fit for humans. The Met Office is forecasting temperatures of up to 38 degrees today.
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0: Lawrence Moore on the sport.
5: Rangers will need to come back from 2-1 down if they're to reach the Europa League playoff round. Polish side Jagiellonia are the visitors to Ibrox. Hearts are 6-1 down to Benfica ahead of playing at Tynecastle. Hibs and Motherwell are in Conference League action. Now, we know the 100 eliminators that will take place on Friday. The men's competition sees Manchester Supergiants take on the Sunrisers Leeds, while in the women's tournament, Sunrisers will face the Southern Brave. Both games take place at the Oval, and Trent Rockets await the winners in both matches in Sunday's final. Britain's Matthew Hudson-Smith smashed records as he won the 400-metre final at the European Athletics Championships last night in Birmingham. It's his third straight gold in this event and the British record eighth career medal at the Championships. GB's Emily Newman won silver in the 400-metre hurdles. Dean Rasher-Smith, Amy Hunt and Success Eden all reached the 200-metre final, which takes place this evening.
0: Mm.
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0: Yeah, salute the accordion, everyone. Now, our Spanish team have been on. This is Paul, Holly, David and Dougie. The Wood2Go team are there in Vélez Rubio in Spain. Currently, current temperature, 29 degrees. Solar eclipse, absolutely nothing. What a real letdown. So they are... Where is Vélez Rubio? Because, I mean, Mallorca. I'm seeing people sending me pictures from Mallorca this morning. Look really good. Pictures from Ibiza look really good, doesn't it? Anyway, this is Paul, goes on to say what happens at 1:30. Says his stomach starts rumbling. Oh, that's for the survey today. He gets a growling stomach around 1:30. What's the weather like in Zante?
10: Morning, Mr. Jones. Ginger Ninja here. This morning, mate, it's 28 degrees and we've got a gentle breeze, which is lovely, lovely.
0: Lovely, lovely. Zante this morning. A survey. Is it a toilet break? fart time, says Daz the Dinosaur. I don't know what the first one is, so I'm not reading it out. Looks dodgy. Survey, ground temperature reaches peak at around 1:30 in the summer, says Chris the Bike. Here's a photo for you, Mortuary Martin. What's that, a photo of Martin? I have no idea what that is. Is that supposed to be the eclipse? It's just a small white light, a small red light. I have no idea what that is. Some dashboard check-in, here we go. Who's this off? This is for, this is from... No idea. Oh, it's Nelly the Magic Troll. It's a look, very clean dashboard. Well done. 91,000 on the clock and 19 degrees at the moment in Boughton. Nice. Andy in Leinster's got 19 degrees. We got 20 degrees here. The tower's 20 degrees. I'm a lefty, says Andrew. Left-hander's day today. So I had to tell someone off. Up over the hills yesterday. That'll be the Carding Mill Valley, is that right? They were having a barbecue. Said, didn't realise. And then went on to tell me about the fires they'd had in Salisbury. Some Kenobis around, isn't there? Eh? Don't be silly with them barbecues. Get Burnham on it, will you?

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1: I get on with the survey for today. Say hello to a few more people before we crack on with that. Laura Jane Dobbs on board this morning. Hello, Christina Grafton and Paul Tracy Barrett, who I bumped into in Sainsbury's the other day. I think they do much the same as I do, look in everybody else's trolley. Have you ever tried shopping out of somebody else's trolley? Walk past and go, oh, I need one of them, just take out the trolley. Morning, all. Morning. All day at work, 2 sweating fitness classes, then 6 hours in the pool with my lovely swimmer, says Laura. I'll see you later. I like to wave at Laura. I've got a big gym session today in the sunshine. Morning from a lovely cool Tewkesbury. For now, I reckon the eclipse was fake news myself, says Opponent Smith. You're not wrong. Morning, Nick. It's another scorch show. Have a good day, young man. Thank you. Andy and Lemps is on board. Claire Samuel says I'm in bitterly. Here's a picture of last night's eclipse. Lovely. Wasp guys say, morning, Nick. I love the Buzzcocks and Sham 69 and the Jam ending yesterday's show. That's why we love sunshine. Never predictable. Oh, no. You have no idea what's coming next. There's no point being predictable. If you're unpredictable, there's always heart. Or greatest hits. You want to hear the same songs every day. I can say that. I've listened myself. Right, survey for today is, according to a recent study, this happens at around 1:30 each day through the summer. What is it? Is it people are making lunch and getting ready to watch Countdown, says Daniel Gleibitz. Is it the power nap, says Andrew James. Siesta time, says Chris. Very good. Martin says, yes. The picture I sent you is a clip through a filter. Same as the glasses. It was as if it was before the maximum covering. Very exciting stuff for me, but I know people were expecting more from it. Love Mortuary Martin. Martin, I was expecting a lot more from it. A lot more. I was let down. I feel as if I've been let down by the sun and the moon. I wanted it to go dark.

Karen in Leinster says, you're coming across like you're really disappointed by the eclipse. I was. I wanted it to go dark. I wanted it to go dark, cold, and the birds stopped singing. And I didn't experience anything like that. Made me box and everything. Didn't see nothing.

0: 20 degrees we got you at the towers. AJ's been on, says going to be a scorcher of a day. 23.5 degrees. I'm assuming you're around Hayton's Bent up there. Morning, Nick. Back from Dundee. Lovely weekend in Dundee. 10 degrees less there than it is here. Hot, hot, hot, says Shirl in Tewkesbury today. And morning to Michael Lawrence. Yes, that did the rounds last night, didn't it?
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0: 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Right, if you've got a little What's On event, it's at the website, sunshineradio.co.uk. 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
0: Not see any major problems on the roads this morning. So that the lights all Stretton could hold you up. Possibly some lights around Stretford this morning as well. Elsewhere, usual for this time. If you do spot a problem, legal and safe to do so. 07988 607080. Thank you very much indeed.
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0: Right, according to a recent study, this happens at about 1:30 each day through the summer. What is it? A lot of people saying take a nap, etc., feeling tired, or have a snack. Nick, I've got an empty cereal box now. When's the next eclipse, says Faye? 2090, about 64 years. Put it somewhere safe. A couple of people getting the right answer. The answer is the kids get bored. At 1:30 each day through the summer, the children are going, we're bored. Got nothing to do. So there you go. Well done if you said that. According to a recent study, children get bored around 1:30 each day through the summer.
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0: See, what it is, I know now children are sat around the radio, fingers on lips, or sat around the smart speaker. They're very quiet until 10 o'clock, and then they're just, you know, on the rampage. And then by 1:30, they're bored. Missing words in 15 minutes. There's a few people who've got the right answer. First of all, Sean's got the latest. It's a minute past eight.
3: Millions of people in the UK and Europe have experienced a once-in-a-generation solar eclipse. The sky darkened here just after 7 p.m. when more than 90% of the sun was covered by the moon. Crowds of people gathered in parks and open spaces to watch the phenomenon with homemade viewers or special glasses. These people in Cornwall were impressed.
4: I can't quite believe what you see sometimes. It's the freak of nature, just unbelievable.
5: I noticed that it got all darker and all the birds went a bit fast. I think they got a bit scared.
6: The kids are going to remember and we're going to remember for a lifetime.
3: New signs are being installed at some Herefordshire laybys as part of a crackdown on littering and fly tipping. The council says crews regularly find food waste, bottles and other rubbish dumped at roadside stops. The campaign will include patrols, surveillance and enforcement action. White House Press Secretary Caroline Leavitt is leaving her role at the end of the month. The 28-year-old says she wants to spend more time with her young family, having had a second baby in May. Ms. Leavitt is one of Donald Trump's staunchest defenders and is well known for her clashes with reporters.
7: You should be reporting on the cases. Do you have the numbers of how many American citizens were killed at the hands of illegal aliens who ICE is trying to remove from this country?
8: Shame on you and shame on the mainstream media for trying to cover for these individuals. This is a vicious gang that has taken the lives of American women.
3: The president says he totally understands and respects her decision. Bus services across Monmouthshire are being expanded from next month. New Sunday journeys will be introduced on routes 23 and 68, linking places including Abergavenny, Monmouth, Hereford and Cwmbran. There'll also be extra evening services and improved connections with trains at Hereford. And most Britons want to see laws on maximum workplace temperature limits to battle more extreme heat. A YouGov survey found 79% of those quizzed supported the government introducing limits for workplaces. There are no laws for minimum or maximum indoor working temperatures with only guidance in place. That's the latest.
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0: Yeah, I've seen pictures of the eclipse and a video of the eclipse from Ibiza. Now that's a proper one. We had a low budget one here. Hot day in store for us. 36 degrees we're looking at. Sticky night down to 16. 28 tomorrow.

0: play, the stars were shining bright.
1: But now the milkman's on his way, it's too late to say goodnight.
2: So say good morning!
1: Ah, good morning! Zombies will soon smile.
3: Good morning to you!
4: Nothing could be grander than to be in Louisiana in the morning.

0: Yes, welcome along, everyone. Welcome along. Welcome along. Welcome along. Yeah, keep that going. Keep that going. Keep it going. Here we go. Till your hands get sore. That's enough. Welcome along to the quiz that has no catchphrase, so pinches everyone else's.
1: Let the willy see the wonka.
0: We call it missing words. Now, this one, a couple of people have got the right answer. I'd like a few more. I'm dragging this competition. Kicking and screaming into tomorrow. Listen carefully, we're talking history.
2: I could be a blacksmith, I could be a knight, I could, you know, wear the big boots, but no... would really stress me out.
0: Yeah, a lot of people have noticed that he starts the word, the missing word starts with M. You can just about hear him say M.
2: I could be a blacksmith, I could be a knight, I could, you know, wear the big boots, but no M would really stress me out.
0: No something.
2: I could be a blacksmith, I could be a knight, I could, you know, wear the big boots, but no M would really stress me out.
0: Yeah, okay, so the word begins with M, and a few people have got the right answer already. Well done. I can give you 10 minutes to try and work it out, if you like. One more time, please.
2: I could be a blacksmith, I could be a knight, I could, you know, wear the big boots, but no M would really stress me out.
0: Yeah, I'll take some voice notes. 07988 6078. Should we call it missing words, everyone?

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3: Again, a quick look. 49 all Stretton. Seems to be busy with the temporary traffic lights. There could be some lights around Stretford area as well, if you're heading down that way. Busy coming in towards Hereford on all routes. Abergavenny, Llanfoist looking okay. Cheltenham, Gloucester, usual for this time of the morning. Gibraltar Tunnels, Monmouth looking okay. Shrewsbury, Telford, a little bit slow traffic around the M54 this morning. M5 looking busy as well. Spot a problem, 07988 607080. Thank you very much indeed.

0: Ella Langley. Big Dan's been on. He said A49 closed at Grafton. Air ambulances landed there this morning. And reports of an accident coming in as well this morning. That road is blocked with slow traffic due to the accident. Then 49 both ways between Home Lacey turnoff and the car garage. All right, so you need to avoid that area at the moment. A49 then. Around the Grafton area. There's been an accident there this morning. Birthday, he's got a birthday today. You share it with Paul Greengrass, 71 today, from the Bourne. He directed the Bourne Supremacy. Philip Howard Taylor, 66. Stuart McConey, 65 today. Fergal Sharkey is 68 from The Undertones. And also Michael Bradley, he's 67. He was the bassist with The Undertones. He's 67 today, and Fergal Sharkey is 68 today.
1: Happy birthday to you.
0: Yes.
1: Happy birthday to you.
0: Yes.
1: Happy birthday to you.
0: Not damn right.
1: Not damn right.
0: And here they are at their finest.

0: Yes, welcome back to the quiz of the week. I am your host. You can call me Nick Jones in the morning. Everybody else does. Missing words. Now, as I said, a couple of people getting the right answers here, and we've given you the extra clue that it sounds like an M, doesn't it?
1: I could be a blacksmith, I could be a knight, I could, you know, wear the big boots, but no m- would really stress me out.
0: Monique, I'm listening. This is Lindsay Lewis. I'm listening, Nick. Sorry, I've just tripped over Tinky, who's the cat. Spilt my hot tea all over her. Now she's done a runner. Oh, dear. Sure, she'll be fine. Cindy in Hereford now goes for a McDonald's.
1: I could be a blacksmith. I could be a knight. I could, you know, wear the big boots. Yeah. But no... would really stress me out.
2: It's a good guess. It's not the one we're looking for.
3: Go!
2: It's a good guess. It's not the one we're looking for.
3: Go!
0: CTB, yes. Yes. Seem to have the right answer there. Well done to you. Dilly Dilly, says John. Is it makeup? Is it makeup?
1: I could be a blacksmith. I could be a knight. I could, you know, wear the big boots. But no... would really stress me out.
0: Said I've been saying this all week, but my messages have got to you too late. Yes. Well, at last you're on time. And he's completely wrong.
2: A good guess. It's not the one we're looking for.
3: Go!
0: Andy in Leinster says McDonald's. Graham in Leinster, McDonald's. Karen's on the 49 this morning. Wrong answer with McDonald's. One more time.
1: I could be a blacksmith, I could be a knight, I could, you know, wear the big boots, but no would really stress me out.
0: He'll be back to

0: Tom's been on. He says there has been a major accident this morning. 8:49 near the Callow, south of Hereford this morning. The road is closed. Air ambulance is attending. You need to find alternative routes. I just mentioned that. Big Dan was just on with that a second ago as well. This is 49 around the Callow area. A major accident there this morning, by the looks of things. You will need to avoid that area.
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0: I'm going to be another hot one today. Temperatures 36 degrees, sticky 16 overnight, and 28 degrees tomorrow. A bit of respite for you. 28 tomorrow.
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0: We are still keeping an eye on this accident this morning. The road is blocked and slow traffic. The air ambulance is in attendance as well due to this accident on the A49 both ways. We seem to think it's between Home Lacey Turnoff and the car garage this morning. That's what we're looking at. You need to find an alternative route. It's the A49. I can see traffic queuing now on the Ross Road as you're coming up to the junction with the B4399. You need to try and avoid that area. Take an alternative route. It's getting really snarled up there this morning. 49 then. Been an accident. We seem to think it's between the Home Lacey turnoff and the car garage. I will try and get some more on that. 8:32, Sean's got the latest.
6: Millions of people got to experience the most significant solar eclipse in the UK since 1999. Coverage of around 90% here plunged some areas into near darkness. Crowds packed onto beaches and into parks with special glasses as the moon obscured the sun. One of the most nerve-wracking days of the school year is here as hundreds of thousands of students receive their A-level, T-level and BTEC results. New signs are being installed at some Herefordshire lay-bys as part of a crackdown on littering and fly tipping. The County Council says the campaign will include patrols, surveillance and enforcement action. As a warning, nurses are collapsing at work due to the extreme heat with the conditions in hospitals described as not fit for humans. The Met Office is forecasting temperatures of up to 38 degrees today.
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2: With Hereford Aircon, keep your aircon in winning form with yearly servicing plans that prevent breakdowns before they start. Details at herefordaircon.co.uk.
0: Lawrence Moore on the sport.
8: Rangers will need to come back from 2-1 down if they're to reach the Europa League playoff round. Polish side Jagiellonia are the visitors to Ibrox. Hearts are 6-1 down to Benfica ahead of playing at Tynecastle. Hibs and Motherwell are in Conference League action. Now, we know the 100 eliminators that will take place on Friday. The men's competition sees Manchester Supergiants take on the Sunrisers Leeds, while in the women's tournament, Sunrisers will face the Southern Brave. Both games take place at the Oval, and Trent Rockets await the winners in both matches in Sunday's final. Britain's Matthew Hudson-Smith smashed records as he won the 400-metre final at the European Athletics Championships last night in Birmingham. It's his third straight gold in this event and a British record eighth career medal at the Championships. GB's Emily Newman won silver in the 400-metre hurdles. Dean Rasher-Smith, Amy Hunt and Success Eden all reached the 200-metre final, which takes place this evening.
9: Why, thanks for that.
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0: Yeah.

I think that's a bit of a stinker. 07988 60 70 80. Any ideas what that is? Yeah, again, I will be mightily impressed if you get the right answer to that. One more time, please, for the people at the back. Go.

Kid Rock and Awesome Along the A49 still blocked in both directions with that crash near Grafton this morning, south of Hereford. Now, we do believe, we've been told, we can't confirm this yet, the road could be closed for probably about 2 hours, so you need to find an alternative route. You've got massive delays now heading into Hereford, stretching back as far as Callow Hill this morning. You will need to find an alternative route. That's the 49 then blocked both directions due to a crash near Grafton, which is south of Hereford this morning. You will need to find an alternative route.

We all love a prize, don't we? I just say that. We all love a prize. Yeah. Up for grabs, thanks to our friends then at Whole Moo World. You've seen the tuck shops. Have you seen the little milky machines in the tuck shops? Fresh, local, and delicious. Straight from the farm, right to you. Just get there. I love these machines. Been there many, many times. We've got a month's supply of milkshakes or milk for you. If you can answer, they're milky. Myth question. I had to push my teeth back in again then. Basically, it's a fun question about cows, milk, or life on the farm. And this week's question... Can we change the music, please? Tense music, please. This week's milky myth. Is a black and white dairy cow black with white spots or white with black spots? Let me ask this lady over here. Are you black and white... So you're black with white spots or white with black spots? Which one? Right, okay. That's all you got to do. Simply go to the website, sunshineradio.co.uk. You can read the little bio that's on there for the Whole Moo World Company. A little read-up on them. And answer me that question by putting your name and address and a contact number. And you could be winning... By the end of this week, a month's supply of milkshakes or milk, courtesy of our friends at Whole Moo World. Yes? So the milky myth is a black and white dairy cow black with white spots or white with black spots? You've got until tomorrow to work it out. Is that

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0: So 49 still blocked in both directions due to that crash near Grafton, which is south of Hereford. Air ambulance has been and left now. 49 staying closed. We've had unconfirmed reports. It could be up to 2 hours that stays closed at the moment. That's what we've been told at the moment. Unconfirmed, though. You need to avoid that area. We seem to think it's between the Home Lacey turnoff and the car garage. There's 49 then. You'll need to avoid that area. There are long queues there at the moment. Stationary traffic. Elsewhere, all threatening. Still got the lights going to hold you up there. Ludlow, Leinster looking okay this morning. Everywhere else usual for this time of the morning, but you need to avoid the 49 because of that accident earlier on just south of Hereford. 07988 607080.
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0: I'd like some harmony, please. Yes?
10: Morning, Nick.
0: Hello.
10: Al JD.
0: Yes.
10: Bit of a hit.
0: Yeah.
10: Bon Jovi.
0: Yes.
10: I will love you.
0: Put my hand to my earphones.
10: Baby.
0: Yeah, nice.
10: Oh.

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0: John got the wrong answer to the title. He got the right one. And James in Redditch, so got Bon Jovi and Always. The Gordonmeister General working over in Minchinhampton today. Getting the right answer. Well done to you, John. Right answer. Graham getting the right answer this morning. Chris Parry said a bit of a hit was Bon Jovi this morning and Always. Yeah. Dingle working hard in Worcester says Bon Jovi and Always. Jack on the roof in Llangenny getting the right answer. Well done, you.
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3: Millions of people in the UK and Europe have experienced a once-in-a-generation solar eclipse. The sky darkened here just after 7 p.m. when more than 90% of the sun was covered by the moon. Crowds of people gathered in parks and open spaces to watch the phenomenon with homemade viewers or special glasses. These people in Cornwall were impressed.
4: I can't quite believe what you see sometimes. It's the freak of nature, just unbelievable.
5: I noticed that it got all darker and all the birds went a bit fast. I think they got a bit scared.
6: The kids are going to remember and we're going to remember for a lifetime.
3: New signs are being installed at some Herefordshire laybys as part of a crackdown on littering and fly tipping. The council says crews regularly find food waste, bottles and other rubbish dumped at roadside stops. The campaign will include patrols, surveillance and enforcement action. White House Press Secretary Caroline Leavitt is leaving her role at the end of the month. The 28-year-old says she wants to spend more time with her young family, having had a second baby in May. Ms. Leavitt is one of Donald Trump's staunchest defenders and is well known for her clashes with reporters.
7: You should be reporting on the cases. Do you have the numbers of how many American citizens were killed at the hands of illegal aliens who ICE is trying to remove from this country?
8: Shame on you and shame on the mainstream media for trying to cover for these individuals. This is a vicious gang that has taken the lives of American women.
3: The president says he totally understands and respects her decision. Bus services across Monmouthshire are being expanded from next month. New Sunday journeys will be introduced on routes 23 and 68, linking places including Abergavenny, Monmouth, Hereford and Cwmbran. There'll also be extra evening services and improved connections with trains at Hereford. And most Britons want to see laws on maximum workplace temperature limits to battle more extreme heat. A YouGov survey found 79% of those quizzed supported the government introducing limits for workplaces. There are no laws for minimum or maximum indoor working temperatures with only guidance in place. That's the latest.
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0: Hot one. That's all I can say, really. Very, very hot today. 36 degrees at least. 16 overnight. 28 tomorrow.
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0: Yes, you know the drill. I'll play you a bunch of songs from one particular year. All you got to do is simply work out the year. Put that to one side. Don't rush this thing. Put it one side until I ask you a relevant question to the year. Once you've got the question of the year, correspond 07988 607080. Once you've done that, pens down. And concentrate for at least 20 minutes before marking the quality of the broadcast out of 10 while praising me.
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Hi, Nick, says Lou in a sunny Monmouth today. She got the right answer to a bit of a hit today. Well done. CDB got the right answer. Cindy in Hereford got it. Sheryl again, back home in Tewkesbury with the right answer. And Taylor from Bromyard got the right answer as well. We're in a flashback here. Here's Let Loose, then.

0: Let Loose.
1: Vix has been on from Longford. She says, do you know that one of Let Loose is now a member of the Fizz, a.k.a. Bucks Fizz? No, you can't say Bucks Fizz. The Fizz and Bucks Fizz are completely different. Completely different. And how the mighty have fallen.
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1: Don't tell me they were at Minehead. Candyland got Bon Jovi this morning. Morning to Phil McKenna. Morning, sort of clips from Mallorca yesterday. Best regard. Now, anybody else would go, that's AI, but you were in Mallorca, and I know Mallorca had much the same as Ibiza last night. If that is a real picture, that is smashing. Smashing. Time for a smashing broadcast. 28 degrees here, says Claire, in a hot Cheltenham this morning. Dawn and Charles in a sunny Kington get the right answer. Guess the year. Was that a curveball from the Fresh Prince? No. You're confusing yourself. This is the Gornmeister General working in Minchinhampton. Yeah, I think

0: You're confusing yourself here. Can you give me some clues? We have to go back in time. Sunshine Radio's 9 o'clock flashback. Jane Torvin and Christopher Dean win the British Ice Dancing Championship at the Sheffield Arena. The Prince of Wales, now King Charles, retired from competitive polo at the age of 45. Europe's first inverted roller coaster, Nemesis, opened at Alton Towers. The Channel Tunnel was officially opened by the Queen and the French President, François Mitterrand, in this year. The film Four Weddings and a Funeral was released in the UK. The Camelot Group Consortium won the contract to run the UK's first national lottery. The Queen opened the SIS building, which was the new headquarters of MI6, which is on the banks of the River Thames in London. Lidl, a German discount food supermarket chain, opened its first 10 stores in Britain. And it reminds me of the joke. I went to the doctors and said, "Doctor, I feel like a supermarket." He said, "How long you felt like this?" I said, "Since I was little." And can you name the light entertainment series which made its debut on Channel 4 in this year, presented by Chris Evans? So give me the year and name the light entertainment series which made its debut on Channel 4 in this year, presented by Chris Evans. 07988 60 70 80, go!
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0: Me and the Gorn. Me and the Gornmeister confusing ourselves. It's a reissue. Re-release. On Jazzy Jeff, by the way. Which I neglected to say. Corona getting busy with the fizzy. Target audience. Rhythm of the night. Give me the year and name the light entertainment series which made its debut on Channel 4 in this year, presented by Chris Evans. Chris Evans presented it in this year. All right. Flashback, everyone.
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0: 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Live Forever.
1: That was more of a Scouse accent, I thought, there, Chris.
0: Welsh. Was it Welsh? No, you don't want to hear my Welsh. If I try and put on a Welsh accent, it's borderline racist. Oasis, Live Forever. Cranberries, Zombie. Crash Test Dummies, Afternoons and Coffee Spoons. Whoa.

I'm going to apologise in advance, not only for the song that's coming up next, but for the film. Even though I had nothing to do with it. 93 in the Big Breakfast says Jack on the Roof, covered in lovely combo of a kind of a dusty stuff you like. And I cleaned that one up. Was it Big Breakfast? Says the gerbil this morning. No. No. Wasn't the Big Breakfast, no.

0: You ever watched the film The Flintstones when it came out in this year? What a shame we haven't got time for any more of that song. Because I need to squeeze in Ace of Base.
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3: From the Sky News Centre at 10, UCAS figures show more than 250,000 students have secured an undergraduate place at university or college as they receive their A-level and T-level results. That's up 3% on last year, covering England, Wales and Northern Ireland. Students who haven't got the grades can apply through clearing. Professor Peter Slee, Vice-Chancellor at Leeds Beckett, says there'll be many opportunities over the next week.
4: And it's critical that when you take this kind of decision about what you're going to do with the next stage of your career, that you think hard about making the right decision. Don't just jump into the first thing that comes along.
3: As we brace for highs of 38 degrees today, the mum of a boy who drowned in a lake is warning teenagers of the dangers of swimming in open water.
5: I go through pain every day, pain every night, and one day just something like this take your child away from you. It's hard. And I don't wish this to happen to anybody, anybody.
3: Caddy C says 16-year-old son Mohammed Seka died in South Yorkshire during the May heatwave. She wants improved safety at open water sites following dozens of deaths. A rare amber weather warning's in place in parts of England. The water regulators provisionally approved £3.4 billion to improve infrastructure and help the environment. Ofwat says 13 suppliers will benefit from the funding. Prosecutors say Hollywood director Rob Reiner's son was apparently lying in wait before his parents were stabbed to death in their Los Angeles home. Nick Reiner's pleaded not guilty to their murders last December. A once-in-a-generation almost total solar eclipse has wowed millions of people across the UK. Crowds gathered in parks, beaches and on hilltops to watch the moon glide past the sun. And Travis Kelce has broken his silence on marrying Taylor Swift in New York. The NFL stars called it the best night of his life. That's the latest. I'm Sophie Silver.
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0: Gloriously hot and sunny today with top temperatures around 32 Celsius. Please take it easy and be safe. And don't forget that partial solar eclipse is around about 6:13.
9: I pressed the wrong button here, haven't I?
0: I pressed the wrong button. I've just given you some of yesterday's weather. Silly fool. Today, no solar eclipse. Wasn't really yesterday either, to be honest, was there? Dry and largely sunny. High cloud level, 36 Celsius potentially, and 16, minimum of 16 tonight. More like 20. Or more.

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1: Oh yeah, Travis has been saying what a wonderful day it was, the best day of his life. Of course he was. Never, ever, ever rile the Swift. Well, she'll write 8 albums about you, I tell you. Anyway, hello, how are you? Thank you to Nick this morning. It is 13 minutes past 10. The 13th of August. It's a Thursday, not a Friday. That's a relief. And it is post... Well, nothing, to be honest, wasn't it? Nobody could get any glasses done. Well, you didn't need them. Nothing really happened. As somebody on Twitter said about last night's eclipse... Oh, basically, it was just like somebody moved the sunset forward about 45 minutes and then undid it again. And quite right. Some people here thought it was brilliant. I wasted time, I thought. Had it on the telly, had the Royal Observatory with their camera on it on the telly. But outside, it just sort of went a tiny bit. Even the pets just went lay in the garden and went, what? What's going on? So, yeah, anticlimactic was the word I think I used on social media. It's 14 past 10. Welcome to Thursday, then. That's now in the past. We can start thinking about a bank holiday weekend ahead of us. Stick around for the 90s after 12 and a What's the Story?

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0: Coldplay, it's A Head Full of Dreams at Sunshine Radio 1028. A bin head full of dreams, because voters in Clacton are going to the polls today. Nigel Farage versus Cam Binface and a load of also-rans. Farage still expected to potentially win, but we will see what happens. All very interesting. In the poll as well, the nation has backed Binface, but Clacton people are likely to put Farage back in power. We'll find out later. Right, 10:29. I popped down to see Dorian Kirk at the Yard and the Burger Shop and the Bookshop in Hereford yesterday in the heat to find out about the plans for the Indie Food Festival, which is coming up this August bank holiday. Special half-price tickets available on Sunshine Savers right now. We'll find out how I got on after Corinne Bailey Ray next.
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0: Well, we've rocked up down here at the Yard in Aubrey Street in Hereford to have a chat with Dorian Kirk because the Hereford Indie Food Festival is days away. Well, OK, it's a couple of weeks, basically, isn't it? A
1: couple of weeks.
0: A couple of weeks. All planning going fine, is it?
2: All going really well, actually. Ticket sales are great. And we're really excited this year because it is our 10-year anniversary. So we feel like we've picked all the best bits and the learnings from what you lovely customers all want over the last 10 years. And hopefully we've culminated it all into a fantastic weekend for you.
0: And as always, it's going to be the finest indie local food producers. Yourself and all your brands will be here. Plus, I hear you have a fire stage.
2: Yes, this year, first year we've ever brought it, because we've now got a pit master, Andy Lowenslow, in our midst, who does phenomenal smoked meat in the yard on a weekly basis. But he is hosting a fire stage this year, which will include four regional chefs each day on the Saturday and the Sunday cooking over fire. And we start at 10:30 in the morning. We're actually going to do a morning breakfast shakshuka cooked over fire. So if you're passing...
0: Oh, hang on, a shakshuka?
2: Yeah, a Turkish eggs, basically.
0: So, oh, right.
2: And if people want to stop by and grab a bowl, try that. And then from then the chefs will come on. And we've got a whole plethora of different chefs cooking, from... Murph the Beef Boy's cooking his favourite steak from his new cookbook, to Pete Doverston, chef, owner of one of our restaurants, Maneki Ramen, doing some award-winning Korean barbecue ideas on the fire. So it's going to be an awesome extra added event for the festival.
0: Yeah, so all the finest food during the day, plus loads of kids' entertainment as well.
2: Yeah, absolutely loads. On the Saturday, we've got Frozen with Enchanted, so it's a whole hour and a half meet and greet, Elsa and the crew. And then Sunday, we've got Shohan, and he's doing Bhangra dance, seen on BBC, a really fun interactive, but for adults as well, but obviously aimed at kids, from 10:30 on the Sunday, plus basket weaving, face painting, making your own prop for a carnival. Carnival Arts are doing a parade all the way through from the site all the way around Broad Street, of the Hungry Caterpillar. So loads of fun stuff for the kids, and kids under 12 are free.
0: So there you are. Perfect family entertainment for the bank holiday weekend. The music side of it, well, Saturday, it's Kevin and Perry time.
2: It is Kevin and Perry Go Large. I always laugh because that film is the synonymous of my childhood growing up watching that movie. So, yeah, we're bringing 90s back. We're making it a really fun themed evening for the Saturday. So dress up in all your perfect 90s glitter.
0: Bucket hats.
2: We're going to have some glow sticks and glitter face paint. But, yeah, we've got Kevin and Perry Go Large. We've got Beatles. Not Beatles, that's Sunday.
0: Beatles,
2: sorry.
0: Stub Club.
2: That's Sunday. But we've got Ibiza Brass, which is a full brass band playing a 90s classic, as well as all the amazing local, over two stages, acoustic music in the day. So it's packed out all the way through the day and night.
0: Yeah, and Sunday, of course, Craig Charles, your big headliner.
2: He's back, yeah. So he was a sellout success 3 or 4 years ago for us, and we thought, as part of this 10-year anniversary, let's bring him back. And he is such a fantastic DJ and just plays all the tracks that people want to hear. Plus, supporting him is Beatles Dub Club, and then loads of other fantastic bands leading up to them playing as headliners.
0: So, literally only a couple of weeks away. Get your tickets, the perfect way to spend a bank holiday weekend. What's the website?
2: So, the website is herefordindiefood.com, and that's tickets for the evening. Now, for the daytime, basically it's all rock up on the gate only. Your evening ticket will get you day entry, but if you want to come just for the day, just rock up at the gate, £5 for adults, and basically free for kids. So, for a family, it's only a tenner. Come down, you've got kids' entertainment, fire stage, food, music. You name it. It's an awesome value for money.
0: Yeah, why go to the seaside when you can just come down the road here and everything you need for the whole family is here. The perfect
2: and the
0: weekend.
2: The weather's going to stay, obviously.
0: Of course it will. In fact, we're sat here and we're sweating right now at 34 degrees in the yard. Dorian, thanks for your time. Continue with the planning, and the website again,
2: herefordindiefood.com.

0: Alex Warren, ordinary back up the charts. Yeah, right. It's 10:47. Let's, without further ado, reveal today's What's the Story. Finally, an acceptable excuse to work from home. It's a wildlife warden. She's been forced out of her office when thousands of wasps moved in and built a giant nest while she was away on holiday. So now she has to work from home. We've got pictures on the Sunshine Facebook page. So the woman forced to work from home because wasps took over her office at work. Over to you to come up with the song suggestion on that. We'll officially open up the lines in half an hour.
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0: orchestral maneuvers in the dark. Wasn't so dark last night in the end, was it? I was expecting it to be like 1999. Anyway, look, the eclipse is gone. We're moving on now towards the weekend. It's Thursday. Today's What's the Story is lined up for you. Yes, woman goes away on holiday, lives near to Great Yarmouth, and then comes back, goes to work in her office. Massive, and I mean massive, wasp nest in it. She has to work from home. Which, in some ways, I think must have been her dream. That's your What's the Story. I'll take your songs in 15.
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3: From Sky News Centre at 11... Top A-level results have risen for the third year in a row. 28.5% of all grades were marked as A or A-star. Figures also show a record number of 18-year-olds secured a place at their preferred university. Head of UCAS, Dr. Joe Saxton, thinks the recent push for technical learning mustn't come at the cost of higher education.
4: Choice matters to them, and I think it's really important to keep this in context. There's still only a third of those 18-year-olds leaving school and college who are going on to university. When people talk about too many, I think there are still plenty more who could be going.
3: Nurses are suffering from heat exhaustion symptoms at work, with a union warning conditions are becoming unbearable in some wards after weeks of hot weather. This morning, an amber weather warning for extreme heat came into force in parts of England. Meanwhile, the waiting list for routine hospital treatments in England has fallen slightly. NHS figures show an estimated 7.27 million procedures still needed to be carried out at the end of June. The economy grew unexpectedly in June. Economists say the sunny weather, World Cup excitement and the ceasefire in Iran helped GDP rise by 0.3%. Celebrities across the UK got out their colanders and special glasses to watch last night's partial solar eclipse. John Bishop and Paddy McGuinness were among those raiding the kitchen cupboards in preparation for the event, while Sir Brian May called it a beautiful sight. Comedian John Coleshaw thinks it was awe-inspiring.
5: The lighting is like nothing you've ever seen. It's a strange grey, monochrome, eerie twilight, which isn't like regular twilight. This can only happen during eclipse conditions, when the sun is higher in the sky. It's frankly alien and very eerie.
3: And the host city of next year's Eurovision Song Contest has been revealed. Burgas in Bulgaria will stage the event after singer Dara won this year's competition in Austria. That's the latest. I'm Faye de Silva.
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0: Well, a dry and largely sunny day today, just a little high cloud developing during the afternoon, but potentially could be 36 Celsius across Herefordshire, and a sticky night tonight could be around 20.
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1: Hey That I Made You Love Me, her current single. Right then, 13 past 11, ready for today's WTS?
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1: I think it's a hard one. I think it's a hard one today. It's 28 out there right now, by the way, 28 Celsius. That makes it even harder to get the brain thinking. So, finally, an acceptable excuse to work from home. It's a wildlife warden. It's been forced out of her office when thousands of wasps moved in and built a giant nest. Elish Rothney is a warden at the Norfolk Wildlife Trust. Returned from holiday to discover the insects had invaded her workplace at Trinity Broads in Great Yarmouth. So they obviously had to get in the people to deal with it, and she had to go and work from home. Pictures, if you want to see, of her giant wasp nest in her office on the Sunshine socials. So I need a song for this then. So a woman forced to work from home because wasp nests invades her office. 07988 607080 on the WhatsApp. You can pop it on our Facebook. It's got to be, though, a well-known UK top 40 hit single since 1980. We'll see how you're getting on in 15 minutes, and that will be after Joy Division, Chainsmokers and Ed Sheeran.
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Chainsmokers. Yeah, that's Side Effects at Sunshine Radio. Today's What's the Story, then, is all about the woman who works for Norfolk Wildlife Trust. Goes on holiday. Lovely, fantastic. Comes back. Wasps have built a giant nest in her office. She's got to work from home. Ironic that it's the Wildlife Trust as well. Give us a song, why don't you, so that I can play it in 20.

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0: Yes, finally an acceptable excuse to work from home. A wildlife warden's been forced out of her office when thousands of wasps moved in and built a giant nest. This is Elise Rothney, a warden at the Norfolk Wildlife Trust. She returned from holiday to discover the insects had invaded her workplace. She now has to work from home. That's the excuse you need if that's what you're trying to achieve. OK, let's look at today's suggestions on what I consider to be quite a tough one, actually. OK, first up in is Chris the Bike, going with Matchbox and Buzz Buzz a Diddle It from 1980. Yes, qualifies. Graham says Black and Yellow by Wiz Khalifa, Smoke by Natalie Imbruglia, or Since You've Been Gone by Kelly Clarkson. Next up, Susan Wolf's Very Hot. She says, going for the obvious, Work From Home, Fifth Harmony. Oh, yes, I'd forgotten about that. Or The Swarm by You and Me at Six. Also very good. Next, Tracy and Molly at Bradford's with Ozzy Osbourne, Mama, I'm Coming Home. Hi, Mark, says Lucy and Lempster. What about Blake Shelton and Home? Ooh, was it a UK Top 40 hit single? I need to check. Morning, mate. What's the story this morning? Alanis Morissette. Ironic. Well, you made me think of it. Says Michael Lawrence, who's down in a very sunny Kent. All right, keep them coming. 07988 607080. If you think you've got a song that fits our story today, 07988 607080. We're picking our winner in 15 minutes.
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0: Yes, finally a great excuse to be able to work from home. This is a wildlife warden, ironically, that's been forced out of her office when thousands of wasps moved in and built a giant nest while she was away on holiday. That's your story. A couple more suggestions. Another vote for work from home by Fifth Harmony. That's Dave in the original blue tractor. Virch getting in Slimbridge today. Watch out for them birds. He says, please, can you say hi to Matty in the big green cutting machine? Hello to Matty. And Debs is in with moving on up, M people. Moving on out. I think she's suggesting here from Sing. Moving out, being Billy Joel, of course, 70s. So probably not thinking about that song. Right, we're taking two. Two today, then. So it's the rather brilliantly suggested by everybody. Fifth Harmony, work from home, which is what she's doing. But also Chris the Bike said, what about Matchbox and Buzz Buzz a Diddle It? Or Diddle It. Diddle It. Buzz Buzz Diddle It. Well, you got Buzz in the song title. We'll have that as well. Thanks, everyone, for playing.
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0: of all that rockabilly stuff just made this kind of weird comeback at the beginning of the 80s. There we are. Matchbox, Buzz Buzz, A Diddle It, because it's got Buzz in it. And Work From Home, two today, Fifth Harmony there. On your What's the Story? That's two songs you'd never imagine back to back, would you?
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0: Ross Conservative Club have got bingo tonight, so doors are open at 6:30, ticket sales 6:45, eyes down 7:30, they're throwing in a raffle as well. 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
0: You will, because apparently people did. Headline currently on the front page of one of the newspapers on their daily digital website is, I feel like I'm going to go blind. Britons complain of agonising eye pain after staring directly at the solar eclipse without glasses. I mean, give me strength. It's not worth saying anything, is it, really? It's like Day of the Triffids today, I'm sure. OK, stick around. We're off to the 90s next. That'll cheer us all up. All Saints coming up. Erasure. Go West as well. Back to back after the latest news about people making themselves blind.
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3: From the Sky News Centre at midday, the number of top A-level grades has gone up for a third year in a row as results are open this morning across England, Wales and Northern Ireland. Meanwhile, the Department for Education says over 65% more T-level students received results this year. Molly was one of those pupils getting her grades in animal care at Leeds City College with moral support from her mum, Freya.
4: Merit, merit. Feel very relieved. Weight off her shoulders. It's been a nervous few days and, you know, a bit tense, but I'm so proud of what she's done.
3: The Football Association of Ireland has withdrawn its letter of support for Gianni Infantino's re-election as FIFA president. It follows the England and Welsh FAs, who also distanced themselves after Infantino's failed bid to sell shares in the World Cup to private investors. A union says nurses have been collapsing from heat exhaustion as they try to work in wards where temperatures are sometimes more than 30 degrees Celsius. The Royal College of Nurses says conditions in some hospitals are so hot they're not fit for humans. Health Secretary Yvette Cooper says the government wants to fix the problem.
5: That's why we're also putting £6.7 billion into the capital improvements, the repairs, and that includes new cooling systems across our NHS.
3: An amber weather warning for extreme heat covers parts of England today. Two men have been arrested on suspicion of attempted murder after a stabbing in Belfast. A man suffered multiple puncture wounds following an incident in the Fitzroy Avenue area last night. The rate of UK growth has slowed, but the economy remained resilient despite the Iran war. Official figures show gross domestic product rose by 0.4% in the second quarter. And Travis Kelce's told US reporters his wedding to Taylor Swift was the best night of his life. They married at Madison Square Gardens in New York last month. That's the latest. I'm Faye De Silva.
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0: Well, a dry and largely sunny day today. Just a little high cloud developing during the afternoon, but potentially could be 36 Celsius across Herefordshire, and a sticky night tonight could be around 20.
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0: Here we go, then. All Saints, Erasure and Go West take us to the 90s.
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0: And there they were, and they did it. Bananarama, back at Lakefest. Crikey. Not quite a week ago, was it? Back on Sunday night. Right, Chris here this afternoon after two. What's the temperature at the moment? Far too high, thank you. That'll do. Right, remember, if you're outside, hydrate, suntan lotion, all this stuff. So bored of saying it. This has gone on for so long now. I bought a brand new lawnmower, which is sitting in its box unassembled in the shed because it's just not been needed. Kylie's coming up. We'll also do your Steffi Lefty and maybe some Stella Lefty, sorry. Steffi Lefty, that's a whole new artist altogether there. Stella Lefty and we'll do some Ollie Murs as well. And the sport, well, that's next.
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0: Well, a dry and largely sunny day today. Just a little high cloud developing during the afternoon, but potentially could be 36 Celsius across Herefordshire. And a sticky night tonight could be around 20.
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10: It's understood Manchester City have rejected a new £55 million bid from Barcelona for midfielder Rodri. The Spanish World Cup winner's contract at the Etihad expires next summer. Premier League rivals Chelsea have set City a deadline of Friday evening to make a £120 million bid for Enzo Fernandez if they want him as Rodri's potential replacement. Meanwhile, Jeremy Doku has signed a new contract with Manchester City until 2031. The Belgian wingers scored 22 goals and made 34 assists in 131 appearances since joining from Rennes in 2023. Aston Villa boss Unai Emery says teenage striker Brian Madjo earned his chance to impress in their 2-1 Super Cup defeat to Paris Saint-Germain. The 17-year-old got their only goal against the European champions as he started ahead of the more experienced Tammy Abraham. Jack Draper's due to make his latest comeback from injury at the Cincinnati Open Tennis this afternoon. The former British number one meets Spaniard Martin Landaluce in the opening rounds. Cameron Norrie, who's taken Draper's crown as the top-ranked Brit, goes up against Croatia's Dino Prizmic.

0: That'll be Ollie Murs then. Army of Two.
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0: Still got a chance, still got plenty of chances actually, to enter our competition, Milky Myths, with Whole Moo World. We just recorded a podcast with them this morning. They brought some samples, and I'll tell you what, their milkshakes are delicious. You could win a month's supply of their milkshakes. 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And then, well, what you have is a question. Question to answer. 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
2: 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Doors are open at 6 o'clock, it's eyes down at 7:30. You need to be over 18. There'll be tea, coffee, rolls and cakes, all part of it.

0: Niall Horan on the loose at Sunshine Radio. Right, news on the way. And then three tunes are on the loose after from Avril Lavigne, Sam Fender and Olivia Rodrigo.
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3: From the Sky News Centre at 1. A rare amber warning for extreme heat in England has been expanded. It now covers areas in northwest England, including Greater Manchester and Cheshire. Today's on course to be the hottest day of the year so far, with expected highs of 38 degrees Celsius. There's concern nurses have been collapsing on wards, while hospital conditions are described as not fit for humans. Nicola Rangers from the Royal College of Nursing.
4: Two nurses had seizures brought on by heat, and they were on 12 and a half hour shifts. We've had nurses describe what it was like to try and look after people in really hot conditions where the windows weren't opening.
3: Top A-level results have risen for the third year in a row. 28.5% of all grades were marked as A or A star. Figures also show a record number of 18-year-olds secured a place at their preferred university. Head of UCAS, Dr. Joe Saxton, thinks the recent push for technical learning mustn't come at the cost of higher education.
5: Choice matters to them. And I think it's really important to keep this in context. There's still only a third of those 18-year-olds leaving school and college who are going on to university. When people talk about too many, I think there are still plenty more who could be going.
3: Another football association's withdrawn its letter of support for Gianni Infantino's re-election as FIFA president. Ireland follows the English and Welsh FAs after Infantino's failed bid to sell shares in the World Cup to private investors. Five water companies in England and Wales have been given the go-ahead to hike bills. It's after the regulator approved a £3.4 billion investment plan. The rate of UK growth has slowed in the past quarter, but experts say the economy remained resilient. GDP went up 0.4% between April and June. And the host city of next year's Eurovision Song Contest has been revealed. Burgas in Bulgaria will stage the event. That's the latest. I'm Faye De Silva.
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0: Well, a dry and largely sunny day today. Just a little high cloud developing during the afternoon, but potentially could be 36 Celsius across Herefordshire. And a sticky night tonight could be around 20.

0: song could ever say.
1: Stupid song, Olivia Rodrigo. I'm clocking 31 outside Sunshine Towers at the moment. Super hot, super, super hot. Please stay in the shade. Make sure you're wearing sun cream if you have to be outside. Do not stay outside for very long. And drink lots and lots of water. I mean, there's people last night that stared at the sun and now complaining that they've gone partially blind. So please take the advice. And, you know, it potentially could be, in the UK, the hottest day, I don't know, ever. It could hit 38 in some parts. So we're getting 31 here. And what is my favourite cruise line gone and done? Sent an email last night. All right. Can't believe this. I'm not naming them, but email says, there are 20 Fridays left until Christmas. Mark, it's time to make your Christmas wish come true. No. Wait at least until October.
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Adele's Rolling in the Deep. It's 1:25. Get over to Sunshine Savers and you could pick up tickets to see Kim Wilde at the Amp for just £25. And all her hits. You could be there. SunshineSavers.co.uk. And when they're gone, they're gone. And you might miss out on her doing this right in your face.

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7: It's understood Manchester City have rejected a new £55 million bid from Barcelona for midfielder Rodri. The Spanish World Cup winner's contract at the Etihad expires next summer. Premier League rivals Chelsea have set City a deadline of Friday evening to make a £120 million bid for Enzo Fernandez if they want him as Rodri's potential replacement. Meanwhile, Jeremy Doku has signed a new contract with Manchester City until 2031. The Belgian winger scored 22 goals and made 34 assists in 131 appearances since joining from Rennes in 2023. Aston Villa boss Unai Emery says teenage striker Brian Madjo earned his chance to impress in their 2-1 Super Cup defeat to Paris Saint-Germain. The 17-year-old got their only goal against the European champions as he started ahead of the more experienced Tammy Abraham. Jack Draper's due to make his latest comeback from injury at the Cincinnati Open Tennis this afternoon. The former British number one meets Spaniard Martin Landaluce in the opening rounds. Cameron Norrie, who's taken Draper's crown as the top-ranked Brit, goes up against Croatia's Dino Prismic.
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0: Coldplay, every tear is a waterfall. Every tear drop is a waterfall. Right, Sunshine Service, you mentioned the Kim Wilde deal. There's loads of others as well. If you want some food, how about heading off to the Castle Inn at Wigmore? You can have £25 of food for half price. £12.50, that is. Also, by the way, we've got some tickets, adult tickets, for the Evesham music event. Social Eats presenting that. 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It's just £11.12 if you fancy heading along to that and you're in the Evesham area. 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So for £11.12, grab your tickets now from Sunshine Savers.
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2: 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You need to be over 18. There'll be tea, coffee, rolls and cakes, all part of it.

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1: Some people are reporting 40 degrees Celsius in their cars. Ooh, nasty. Listen, take it easy out there. One more tune from me and then Chris will see you through the afternoon. Drink lots of water. And at worst, have an ice cream.

0: That'll be Billy Joel.
1: You knew that, didn't you?
0: Yeah.
1: We didn't start the fire. And nor will anybody if they ban those portable barbecues. Possibly at the moment. It's probably a good idea. Chris is on the way. All right, Chris. He's going to take over. He's going to play the tunes in the heat next. Currently 32 degrees at Sunshine Towers. Please look after yourselves and look after those that can't look after themselves so that everybody's safe this afternoon.
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4: From the Sky News Centre at 2, a rare amber warning for extreme heat has been extended to cover more of England on potentially the hottest day of the year. Temperatures could reach 38 degrees Celsius in some parts. Health Secretary Yvette Cooper's warning the NHS must get used to coping with summer pressures as well as winter ones. Mark Owen from the Angling Trust says a lack of rain is harming fish stocks.
5: Fish are mainly adapted for cooler temperatures. Fish need oxygen, which they get from the water, the same as we do from the air. If you're walking along your river and you see fish with their heads out of the water gasping, it's because they're having to try and take it off the air. It means those fish populations are at risk.
4: A 102-year-old man has died after being assaulted at a pub in Gwent. Philip O'Meron was attacked in Coombran at the start of the month. A 56-year-old remains under investigation. Ireland's withdrawn its support for FIFA president Gianni Infantino. It follows the football associations in England and Wales after his failed plans to sell stakes in the World Cup to private investors. The FAI says recent events have raised significant concerns regarding governance and transparency. Norway's FA chief Lise Klaveness agrees Infantino needs to step aside.
6: For some years, we have been very worried about this reversing of reforms and also the lack of our arm's-length distance to state leaders and the risk that puts football in. We cannot have the same history 10 years from now again.
4: Mike Ashley's Frasers Group has announced its bought department store chain Harvey Nichols. The Sports Direct owner has taken over 6 shops and the online business and will employ more than 1,000 members of staff. The proportion of A-level entries awarded top grades has risen for the third year in a row. Boys outperform girls for the second year running. 5 water companies in England and Wales have been given the go-ahead to hike bills. It's after the regulator approved a £3.4 billion investment plan. And the rate of growth in the UK slowed between April and June to 0.4%, but the economy still remains resilient despite the impacts of the Iran war. That's the latest. I'm Stevie Shillinglaw.
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7: It's going to be hot, dry and sunny this afternoon in Hereford, Ledbury and Abergavenny, but it will turn cloudier by this evening, the high up to 33 degrees right now. Tomorrow's going to be dry, sunny and hot with a few patches of cloud at times. The high up to 29.

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1: Coming up to 2:15 on this Thursday afternoon, and there's a tune that spent the last 17 weeks at number one in America, Ella Langley, with Choosing Texas on Sunshine. So how are you then? Hope your day's going well. Did you manage to see the solar eclipse last night? Because I'll be honest, I didn't really see much myself. It was rather cloudy where I was, but lots of people did, judging by all the pictures on social media today. And I tell you what, there were so many people out and about last night trying to get a glimpse. I've never seen Clear Hill so busy. When I drove home, there were cars everywhere. There were people armed with their deck chairs and colanders trying to get a good spot to watch. And the chippy on Clear Hill was doing a roaring trade. People queuing for miles to get some grub to eat while watching it unfold. Hope they all managed to see it. They put in a lot of time and effort getting their spots last night. As I said, though, I didn't get to see much. And for me, it wasn't as good as the one in 1999. But then again, everything really was better in the 90s, wasn't it? The music, the movies, and the solar eclipses.
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There's Prince and Thunder on Sunshine Radio. And right now, let me tell you about our battle today. We're having a birthday battle on the show because Sir Alfred Hitchcock was born on this day, August the 13th, 1899. The legendary English filmmaker, known as the Master of Suspense, is widely regarded as one of the greatest and most influential figures in the history of cinema. And in a career spanning six decades, he directed over 50 movies, many of which are still watched and studied to this very day. So we're having a birthday battle in honour of Sir Alfred Hitchcock. But which of his classic movies are you backing? You could go for Vertigo, represented by U2.

If you want to hear Vertigo in full at 5, vote for U2 in our birthday battle today in honour of Sir Alfred Hitchcock. But if you don't fancy that, how about the Talking Heads and Psycho Killer instead?

0: Who are you going for today, then? U2, Vertigo, or Talking Heads, Psycho Killer, in our birthday battle for Sir Alfred Hitchcock. 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
0: Well, apparently today is going to be the hottest day of the year so far. So on our Facebook Focus Group, we've got not one but two on the go at the moment. Want you to get in touch with us, let us know where you are and how hot is it right now. You can do that on WhatsApp or post on our Facebook or Instagram pages. And also, something that I saw doing the rounds on social media yesterday, which I thought we could do something with. I want to know, what's the most childish thing you still do as an adult? Now, it could be absolutely anything. Could be your choice of films. Maybe you still love watching the old Disney classics. Perhaps you talk to your pets in a silly voice. I don't know. As I say, it could be absolutely anything. What's the most childish thing you still do? And also, where are you? And how hot is it right now? 07988 607080 on WhatsApp or post on our Facebook or Instagram pages. And we'll see what's going on with that after 4 o'clock this afternoon.
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2: Beaches Gallery in Ross-on-Wye invite you to the opening evening of the fourth collection. It's all happening on Wednesday the 19th of August from 6.30 through till 8.30. It's free admission and features work from their resident artists alongside Francis Knight, Claire Lovell and Barry Herneman.

0: Girls allowed call the shots on Sunshine. So we're having a birthday battle today to mark Sir Alfred Hitchcock's birthday. He was born on this day, 1899. Who do you want to hear in full at five, though? U2, Vertigo, or Talking Heads, Psycho Killer, 079-88-60-70-80. As part of the Facebook focus groups, want to know where are you and how hot is it right now? And on top of that, on the show today, we want to know what's the most childish thing you still do. Get in touch and tell us about it as we head towards the latest news at 3.
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3: From the Sky News Centre at 3, an extreme amber heat health alert has been extended to cover most of England on what could be the hottest day of the year so far. Health Secretary Yvette Cooper's told NHS bosses to plan for summer like they do winter. But the Royal College of Nursing says conditions in some hospitals are not fit for humans. Professor Frankie Swords, NHS England's National Medical Director, says a long-term approach is needed.
4: It's really challenging and, you know, our staff are sometimes working under really difficult conditions. So in the sort of immediate short term, there's lots that our hospital trusts and our GP surgeries can do. But long term, of course, it's got to be, you know, more than ice lollies and water bottles.
3: Ireland's Football Association's become the latest to withdraw its support for FIFA's president. It follows the FAs of England and Wales after Gianni Infantino's failed attempts to sell off shares in the World Cup to private investors. A man in his 60s has died after an explosion at a home on the outskirts of Milton Keynes. He was taken to hospital following the blast in Newton Longville on Sunday morning. The number of top A-level grades has gone up for the third year in a row across England and Wales and Northern Ireland. And boys again outperform girls. Meanwhile, the Department for Education says over 65% more T-level students received their results this year. Molly was one of those pupils getting her grades in animal care at Leeds City College with moral support from her mum Freya.
5: Merit. Feel very relieved. Weight off my shoulders. It's been a nervous few days and, you know, a bit tense, but I'm so proud of what she's done.
3: Harvey Nichols has been brought by Mike Ashley's Fraser's Group. It'll take over 6 shops and the online business and employ more than 1,000 members of staff. And the host city for next year's Eurovision Song Contest has been revealed. Burgas in Bulgaria will stage the event after Dara won this year's competition in Austria. That's the latest. I'm Stevie Shillinglaw.
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0: It's going to be hot, dry and sunny this afternoon in Hereford, Ledbury and Abergavenny, but it will turn cloudier by this evening, the high up to 33 degrees right now. Tomorrow's going to be dry, sunny and hot with a few patches of cloud at times, the high up to 29.

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1: There's Harry Styles, his former UK number one, American Girls, right here on Sunshine for a Thursday afternoon. It's 30 minutes past three right now. And this morning at Sunshine Radio, we were joined by Sam and Mark from A Whole New World. They were in today to record a podcast with Mark, which you'll be able to hear very, very soon. And they brought with them loads of different milkshakes for us to try. Oh, we had fun trying them, guys. Thank you very much indeed. I've had the cherry, I've had the banana, the chocolate, the strawberry, the blue bubblegum flavour as well. All absolutely gorgeous. And right now, we're giving you a chance to win a whole month's supply of milkshakes from Whole Moo World. Because every week, we're going to be sharing a brand new milky myth. Fun question about cows, milk, or life on the farm. 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Go to the top of the page where it says win there. You'll see a drop-down menu. 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If you get it right, you'll go into the draw and you never know. As a result, you could win a whole month's supply of milkshakes from Whole Moo World. So get involved on the website right now. And thanks a lot to Sam and Mark for coming in today and bringing all those beautiful milkshakes. 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Should be dropping in the next 24 hours.
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0: Pushing it to quarter four. There's Jennifer Lopez, Ain't It Funny, on Sunshine Radio. So, not one, but two Facebook focus groups today. One of which, I want to know, what's the most childish thing you still do as an adult? Could be absolutely anything. We need to know what it is, though. What's the most childish thing you still do as an adult? Let us know on WhatsApp or post on our Facebook or Insta pages. And I also want to know where you are right now and how hot it is. Lots of people on board with this. Hi to Vix in the office in Barnwood, where it's a sweltering 37 degrees. Sean is in her car, where it's showing 38 degrees in Pembridge. Also, hi to Jennifer in Ludlow. She says it's 35 degrees there. Also, Greg on the White Heron Estate says it's 35.6 degrees in the vineyard. And Chris is in Evanjob, where it's 34 degrees, but it's all right for Chris because he's got an outdoor swimming pool and he's about to dive in.
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2: If you've got a charity or not-for-profit event happening very, very soon and you'd like us to give it a few mentions, then what you need to do is head over to our website, sunshineradio.co.uk. 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Just give us as many details as you possibly can, and we'll try and give it as many mentions as we can.

It's Clean Bandit and Mabel, TikTok on Sunshine Radio. Hi to Steve, who's just jumped in his car in Pontypool, and it's 39 degrees where he is. Also, Maureen says it's 44 degrees on the thermometer in her garden in Staunton-on-Arrow. And hi to Gaynor, who's just got in touch to let us know it's 37 degrees in her car in Shobden as we head towards the latest news at 4.

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2: Top stories this hour, where I'm Sean Moore. An extreme amber heat health alert's been extended to cover most of England on what could be the hottest day of the year so far. Health Secretary Yvette Cooper's told National Health Service bosses to plan for summer like they do for winter. But the Royal College of Nursing says conditions in some hospitals are not fit for humans. Professor Frankie Swords, the Health Service's National Medical Director, says a long-term approach is needed.
3: It's really challenging, and you know, our staff are sometimes working under really difficult conditions. So in the sort of immediate short term, there's lots that our hospital trusts and our GP surgeries can do. But long term, of course, it's got to be, you know, more than ice lollies and water bottles.
2: Herefordshire students have achieved an A-level pass rate of 98.7% this year. That's higher than the West Midlands average of 97.4% and the England figure of 97.9%. Young people across the county are also receiving T-level and other Level 3 qualification results as they decide their next steps into education, training or work. Ireland's withdrawn its support for FIFA President Gianni Infantino. It follows the football associations in England and Wales after his failed plans to sell stakes in the World Cup to private investors. In a letter to World Football's governing body, the FIA says recent events have raised significant concerns regarding governance and transparency. Norway's FA chief, Lise Klaveness, agrees Infantino needs to step aside.
4: For some years, we have been very worried about this reversing of reforms and also the lack of our arm's-length distance to state leaders and the risk that puts football in. We cannot have the same history 10 years from now again.
2: New gateway signs have been installed at the main road entrances to Knighton as part of a town signage project. 5 signs have been fitted, while 3 tourist information boards in the town have also been replaced. The work has been supported by grant funding, with further heritage boards still to come. And the number of home repossessions fell between April and June. Figures from UK Finance show 1,150 mortgage properties were taken back by banks, 14% fewer than the same period last year. More than two-thirds related to mortgages arranged at least a decade ago. That's the latest.
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0: With A.W. 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
5: Overnight it'll remain dry and clear with a few areas of cloud in Monmouth, Leinster and Ross-on-Wye, the low down to 15. Tomorrow's going to be dry, sunny and hot with a few patches of cloud at times, the high up to 29.

0: Coming up to 10 past four on this Thursday afternoon, Benson Boone there with Mystical Magical. Before that, Franz Ferdinand and Take Me Out.
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0: And today we have not one, but two Facebook focus groups. Get in touch and tell us where you are and what the temperature is right now. And also, I want to know, what's the most childish thing you still do as an adult? 07988 60 70 80 on WhatsApp or post on our Facebook or Insta pages. Hi to Jane, who's just moved to Ludlow from Cheshire. And she's still got the teddy bear that belonged to her father when he was a child. She says it's 90 years old now, and every night when she goes to bed, she strokes his one remaining ear and says goodnight to him. That's lovely, Jane. I love that. Also, hi to Ryan in Leinster, who says he's 35 but still sulks if he doesn't get his own way. And Laura in Monmouth says if she's in the supermarket and nobody's looking, she likes to launch herself onto her trolley, lift up her feet and glide down the aisle. What about you, though? What's the most childish thing you still do as an adult? Let us know, please. And also, where are you and what is the temperature right now? In the meantime, Sisters with Voices, SWV, and right here on Sunshine. Good afternoon.

Well, today on the show, we're having a birthday battle. Sir Alfred Hitchcock was born on this day, August 13th, 1899. The legendary English filmmaker known as the Master of Suspense, widely regarded as one of the greatest, most influential figures in the history of cinema. But which of his classic movies are you backing? At the moment, Vertigo is the most popular. As it stands, we're going to be playing U2 in full at 5. But if you don't want Vertigo to win our birthday battle as we mark Sir Alfred Hitchcock's birth, you need to start voting for the Talking Head Psycho Killer.

0: Who are you going for today, then? U2 Vertigo, or Talking Heads Psycho Killer in our birthday battle to mark Sir Alfred Hitchcock's birth? If you're not voted yet, 07988 60 70 80.
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2: 18 past four, and for the first time on this Thursday afternoon, let's see what's going on with the roads. I've got to say thanks a lot to Julia, who's just WhatsApped me in the studio to let us know there's a fire on the Norton Road Stourbridge right now, and as a result, flames are heading into the road, so avoid that at all costs. A fire on the Norton Road in Stourbridge. Flames heading into the road. Thank you very much indeed to Julia for letting us know about that. It's also stop start in places on the M5 and the M50 right now. Busy but moving around Abergavenny on the A40, but slow on the roads in around Ross. Also stop start in Hereford over Greyfriars Bridge and along Whitecross Road, Edgar Street and Belmont Road as well. It's busy but moving through the Gibraltar tunnels in Monmouth. Starting to build up though by the OK Diner roundabout in Leominster. It's busy but no problems around Kidminster on the A456 and not too bad at the moment on the A49 from Ludlow up to Shrewsbury by Craven Arms and Church Stretton. If you spotted something we haven't, let us know, please. 07988 60 70 80. I'll update you again in half an hour. The sound of

There's a tune that continues to break chart records. 20 non-consecutive weeks at number one right now. In fact, that tune has been in the UK top 10 for 42 weeks. Unbelievable. Sam Fender alongside Olivia Dean with Rain Me In on Sunshine Radio. So where are you and what is the temperature right now? Get in touch and let us know. Claire is in Home Lacey where it's 37 degrees. Also, Angela is in Tupsley where it's 37. Jackie says it's 36 in Ledbury where she is. Meanwhile, Stephen has dropped by to let us know it's 31 degrees in Brecon. Also, Dawn says it's 34 degrees in Glastonbury. Paul has 36 degrees for us in South Wye. Also, Ben says it's 34.7 degrees in Trimpley in Worcestershire. And Tracy in Erdersland says it's 47 degrees on her thermometer in the garden in the sun, 35 in the shade. Got your latest sports news on the way shortly. First, though, Texas and Inner Smile.

0: Texas in a smile on Sunshine. Hi to Joan in Ludlow. Just shown us her thermometer, 40.2 degrees, where she is right now. Also, hi to Daz in Craven Arms, showing 38 degrees in his car at the moment. And one of our Facebook focus groups today, what's the most childish thing you still do? Hi to Steve in Gloucester, who says he's still a gamer in his 60s, spends most evenings on his PlayStation, much to the annoyance of his missus. And also Daz in Craven Arms has been in touch. And the most childish thing that he still does, he says, farts still make him laugh.
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11: Ireland's withdrawn its support for FIFA President Gianni Infantino. In a letter to World Football's governing body, the FAI say recent events have raised significant concerns regarding governance and transparency. Norway's FA chief, Lise Klaveness, says Infantino needs to step aside.
12: For some years, we have been very worried about this reversing of reforms and also the lack of our arm's-length distance to state leaders and the risk that puts football in. We cannot have the same history 10 years from now again.
11: Manchester City say Jeremy Doku has signed a new five-year contract with the club. The Belgian international is tied to City now until 2031. The winger says he's looking forward to playing under Enzo Maresco. Celtic manager Martin O'Neill says he's feeling much better after returning to work following what the club called a small procedure. The 74-year-old told the Scottish Premiership champions' internal media it was over a couple of elements rolled into one. Rangers will need to come from 2-1 down if they're to reach the Europa League playoff round. Polish side Jagiellonia Białystok are the visitors to Ibrox. Hearts are 6-1 down to Benfica ahead of playing at Tynecastle.
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Coming at 2:20 to 5, Katy Perry there, and birthday before that, Dua Lipa and Physical. So, a big day for students across England, Wales and Northern Ireland today who received their A-level, T-level and BTEC exam results, with the proportion of top A-level grades rising for the third year in a row. In fact, boys outperformed girls in terms of top grades again after doing so for the very first time in 7 years last year. And for the 13th year in a row, maths was the most popular A-level subject, with more than one in eight of all UK A-level entries being for that subject. Congratulations if you got the results you wanted today and you're going to be able to do the course you wanted to do at the university you've chosen. But if you didn't get the results that you wanted, don't worry about it. It's not the end of the world. You can always redo those exams. And every A-levels day, I always go to X, formerly known as Twitter, to see what Jeremy Clarkson has posted, because every single A-levels day he does this, and today is no exception. So this is what Mr. Clarkson said. Don't worry if your A-level results are a bit disappointing. I got a C and two U's, and this evening I shall sit in my agreeable garden drinking beer from my own brewery and eating food from my own farm prepared by my own chef. See? He failed his exams. Look at him now. Could be you if you struggled with the results you wanted today.

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8: OK, time for another update on the roads. A49 slow in places now from Ludlow up to Shrewsbury via Craven Arms and Church Stretton. It's very busy and moving slowly around Kidderminster on the A456. Also, starting to really build up and slow down by the OK Diner roundabout in Leominster. It's stop-start in Hereford over Greyfriars Bridge and along Whitecross Road, Edgar Street and Belmont Road as well. Also, it's slow moving through the Gibraltar tunnels in Monmouth. Very busy around Abergavenny on the A40. Also slow on the roads in around Ross. And as we heard earlier from Julia, who WhatsApped, just to let you know, there's a fire on the Norton Road, Stourbridge. Flames heading into the road, so avoid that if you can. But if you spot something we haven't, let us know. 079 88 60 70 80. I'll update you again in half an hour.

There's more classic tunes like that from the 80s. Sunday afternoon from 4 with Gary King on Totally 80s on Sunshine. Was Not Was, Walk the Dinosaur. Before that, ATB, 9 p.m. till I come. So on the way, we're going to find out who's won our birthday battle to mark the birth of Sir Alfred Hitchcock. Have you voted for U2, Vertigo or the Talking Heads' Psycho Killer? Only time will tell. And then another round of Who's the Baby on the way. But one of our Facebook focus groups today, I wanted to know what's the most childish thing you still do. Hi to Jackie, who's been in touch on our Facebook page. She says, if there's a noisy or movable toy in a shop, I always feel the need to press the button. Yeah, I love doing that as well. You see one of those things that push me? I've got to push it. I've got to press it. I've got to get it working to see what it does.

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2: The top stories this hour, I'm Sean Moore. A Romanian couple have been sentenced to 17 years in prison for killing two men and drugging two more to steal from them. 31-year-old Adina Mihai posed as a sex worker, while Madeline Dumitru, who's 30, arranged to meet men paying for sex at their homes. Both admitted manslaughter. Their victims were spiked in the powerful sedative known as GBL. Detective Inspector Michael Roddy is from Thames Valley Police.
3: I think their danger comes from their recklessness. The issue here is that they're administering a drug that they have no comprehension of what it might do to an individual.
2: Herefordshire students have achieved an A-level pass rate of 98.7% this year. That's higher than the West Midlands average of 97.4% and the England figure of 97.9%. Young people across the county are also receiving T-level and other level 3 qualification results as they decide their next steps into education, training or work. Ireland's withdrawn its support for FIFA President Gianni Infantino. It follows the football associations in England and Wales after his failed plans to sell stakes in the World Cup to private investors. In a letter to World Football's governing body, the FIA says recent events have raised significant concerns regarding governance and transparency. Norway's FA chief, Lise Klaveness, agrees Infantino needs to step aside.
4: For some years, we have been very worried about this reversing of reforms and also the lack of our arm's-length distance to state leaders and the risk that puts football in. We cannot have the same history 10 years from now again.
2: New gateway signs have been installed at the main road entrances to Knighton as part of a town signage project. 5 signs have been fitted, while 3 tourist information boards in the town have also been replaced. The work has been supported by grant funding, with further heritage boards still to come. And in sport, it's understood Manchester City have rejected a new £55 million bid from Barcelona for midfielder Rodri. The Spanish World Cup winner's contract at the Etihad expires next summer. That's the latest.
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5: Overnight it'll remain dry and clear with a few areas of cloud in Monmouth, Leinster and Ross-on-Wye, the low down to 15. Tomorrow's going to be dry, sunny and hot with a few patches of cloud at times, the high up to 29.
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5: Okay, time to find out who's won our birthday battle. We're marking the birth of Sir Alfred Hitchcock, the legendary English filmmaker. But which of his classic movies have you backed? U2 with Vertigo or Talking Heads' Psycho Killer? Yet again, another very close fought battle. And it was won by David Byrne and the boys.

0: Good evening. 10 past five on a Thursday. Doobie Brothers, Long Train Running on Sunshine. Play that one, especially for Carl. Sweating in his car in Ashford Carbonell, where it's showing currently 39.5 degrees. Before that, you heard our winner of today's birthday battle. We're marking the birth of Sir Alfred Hitchcock. And the battle was won by the Talking Heads and Psycho Killer. And tomorrow, as it's a feel-good Friday, we'll have the Battle of the Bangers, two classic floor fillers going head-to-head for your votes. Whoever wins will kick off the weekend for us at five. And then, like we do every single Friday after five, it's over to you. You get to own the airwaves as part of our Free Play Friday at five. So if there's a tune you'd like me to play for you tomorrow, get in touch in 24 hours' time. Please record us a voice note. And you never know, I might squeeze you in.
1: Who's the baby?
0: Right now, time for the final Who's the Baby of the week. Remember, I need you to deliver me the name of the song from which the baby's been taken and also the artist responsible. As soon as you know, 07988 607080 on WhatsApp. First, though, here come your clues. Now, this tune went to number one in the UK, Australia, Hungary, Italy and Spain in 1996. It was released by a male pop culture icon. And the song featured on his third solo album, which is called Older. But what is the tune that went to number one in loads of countries around the world in 1996, including the UK? And who is the male pop culture icon responsible for it? Tune that featured on his third solo album, Older. 07988

0: As my old dad used to say, it's got a good beat. Prosper and Clooney, Free Your Mind on Sunshine. 5:04 precisely. Let's go over the clues again for tonight's Who's the Baby. So this tune went to number one in the UK, Australia, Hungary, Italy and Spain in 1996. It was released by a male pop culture icon. And the song featured on his third solo album, which was called Older. But who he? Who he? What is his chart topper from 1996? A song that featured on his third album, Older. 079-88-60-70-80.
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1: Coming at 2:20 past five, time for another update on the roads. Starting off A465 Merthyr Tydfil, eastbound is closed due to a serious fire affecting things from the A4060 Dowlais Top roundabout to the Rumney interchange. Traffic appears to be coping well though. Elsewhere, M50 Gloucestershire westbound partially blocked and slow traffic due to an obstruction on the road after junction 1, so watch out for that. It's also slow in places are the A49 from Ludlow up to Shrewsbury by Craven Arms and Church Stretton. Busy but moving slowly around Kidderminster on the A456. Also built up and slow by the OK Diner roundabout in Leinster. It's stop-start in Hereford over Greyfriars Bridge and along Whitecross Road, Edgar Street and Belmont Road as well. Also built up and slow moving through the Gibraltar tunnels in Monmouth. Very busy around Abergavenny on the A40. Slow on the roads in around Ross and slow in places on the M5 and M50. But if you spotted something we haven't, let us know. 07988 60 70 80. I'll update you for the final time in half an hour.

She's just announced she's putting on a two-day musical spectacular at the Shrine in LA this autumn to raise money for charity, a show that's going to feature drag, dancing, special guests and Chapel Rowan herself. That was The Giver on Sunshine Radio. Now you have just 6 minutes to get your guess in for tonight's Who's the Baby. If you're struggling, let's go over the clues for a final time. So this tune went to number one in the UK, Australia, Hungary, Italy and Spain in 1996.

released by a male pop culture icon. And the song featured on his third solo album, which is called Older. Any ideas? Who is he? And what is his chart topper from 1996, 079, 88, 60, 70, 80? And coming up, Sean will update us with your latest news headlines. We'll also see what's going on with the weather and sport. First, though, Alison Limerick and Make It On My Own on Sunshine. Good evening.

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8: The top stories this hour, where I'm Sean Moore. A Romanian couple have been sentenced to 17 years in prison for killing two men and drugging two more to steal from them. 31-year-old Adina Mihai posed as a sex worker, while Madeline Dumitru, who's 30, arranged to meet men paying for sex at their homes. Both admitted manslaughter. Their victims were spiked in the powerful sedative known as GBL. Detective Inspector Michael Roddy is from Thames Valley Police.
9: I think their dangerous comes from their recklessness. The issue here is that they're administering a drug that they have no comprehension of what it might do to an individual.
8: Herefordshire students have achieved an A-level pass rate of 98.7% this year. That's higher than the West Midlands average of 97.4% and the England figure of 97.9%. Young people across the county are also receiving T-level and other level 3 qualification results as they decide their next steps into education, training or work. That's the latest.
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10: Overnight it'll remain dry and clear with a few areas of cloud in Monmouth, Leinster and Ross-on-Wye, the low down to 15. Tomorrow's going to be dry, sunny and hot with a few patches of cloud at times, the high up to 29.
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11: Ireland's withdrawn its support for FIFA president Gianni Infantino. In a letter to World Football's governing body, the FAI say recent events have raised significant concerns regarding governance and transparency. Norway's FA chief, Lise Klaveness, says Infantino needs to step aside.
12: For some years, we have been very worried about this reversing of reforms and also the lack of our arm's-length distance to state leaders and the risk that puts football in. We cannot have the same history 10 years from now again.
11: Manchester City say Jeremy Doku has signed a new five-year contract with the club. The Belgian international is tied to City now until 2031. The winger says he's looking forward to playing under Enzo Maresco. Celtic manager Martin O'Neill says he's feeling much better after returning to work following what the club called a small procedure. The 74-year-old told the Scottish Premiership champions' internal media it was over a couple of elements rolled into one.
0: Sunshine Radio Sport.

0: Their documentary Wild Hearts was released at the cinema yesterday, and their new EP Wild comes out tomorrow. They are Cat's Eye, and that's Animal on Sunshine Radio. Before that, you heard those All Singing, All Dancing Sugar Babes with Freak Like Me. Good evening. It's 20 to 6. We've got Drive Time Decades on the way after the news. First, though, we've got to put this baby to bed.
1: Aww. Who's the baby?
0: Okay. Let's give the clues and then put you out of your misery. So this tune went to number one in the UK, Australia, Hungary, Italy and Spain in 1996. It was released by a male pop culture icon and the song featured on his third solo album, which is called Older. So who is in the winner's enclosure tonight? Got to say congratulations to Phil at PTP Services. Well done, mate. Also, back on the winning side of the fence, we have Mike Allison and Little Lily in a hot abitillary. Also, a pat on the back for Glenn at GWL Carpentry. The temporary fishwife has come up top trumps yet again, currently 36 degrees where they are. Also, Queen Denise of Bromsgrove, I salute you. Chris in Nansglow, a firm handshake for you. Also, the boys, yet again, top trumps. Will Martin in the Forest of Dean. Nothing gets past Laura in Monmouth, who's 100% accurate, as is Ryan in Leinster. And right now, we can cross out to Sarah in Leicester for the right answer.
2: Hi, Chris. Happy Thursday. It's nearly the weekend. One more day to go, thank goodness. Hope you're enjoying the sunshine. Today's amazing Who's the Baby is George Michael with Fast Love. Thank you. Hope you all have a lovely weekend.
0: You too, Sarah. Thank you very much indeed. And congratulations to you if you said tonight's Who's the Baby was George Michael and Fast Love. Loads of people knew it was George Michael, but some struggled with the song of his. It wasn't Jesus to a Child or Too Funky. It was Fast Love. Well done if you got it right.

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8: 10 to 6, and for the final time, let's see what's going on with the roads. Good news, M50 Gloucestershire, the road has now been cleared and traffic returned to normal after that obstruction had been removed. It was affecting things just after Junction 1. It's also busy but moving around Abergavenny on the A40. Stop-starting places on the M5 and M50. Slow on the roads in and around Ross right now. Also stop-start and slow in Hereford over Greyfriars Bridge and along Edgar Street, Whitecross Road and Belmont Road as well. It's also a slow moving through the Gibraltar Tunnels in Monmouth. Busy but moving right now by the OK Diner roundabout in Leominster. It's also slow around Kidderminster on the A456 and slow in places on the A49 from Ludlow up to Shrewsbury via Craven Arms and Church Stretton. If you spot something we haven't, let us know. 07988 607080. And don't forget, Nick will keep you updated tomorrow at breakfast from 6.

We've got more floor fillers like that tomorrow night from 7 o'clock right here on Sunshine. Glowworm and Carry Me Home. And that is me done and dusted for another day. Thank you very much indeed for your company on this Thursday. I'll be back with Drive Time for a Feel Good Friday tomorrow from 2 o'clock. Of course, Nick will be back waking you up on The Breakfast Show tomorrow from 6. Mark is here from 10. Next up, after the latest news, we got our Drive Time Decades, kicking off in the 80s with the Pointer Sisters, Fergal, Sharky and Roxette. Then moving to the 90s with Soul Asylum, Erasure and Will Smith. Then we go to the noughties with the likes of Joss Stone, Destiny's Child and Pink. And then right up to date with tunes from Another and 54 Ultra and also Sabrina Carpenter as well. And whatever you're doing on this Thursday night, have a great night. Don't do anything I wouldn't do. I'll leave you with Neil and Chris, Pet Shop Boys, and Left to My Own Devices on Sunshine.

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2: From the Sky News Centre at 6, a passenger train's derailed in East Sussex. Emergency services are at the scene near Lewes Railway Station. It happened just before 4pm, and images online show two carriages lying on their side. Our correspondent, Barnaby Papadopoulos, is following developments.
3: Probably the best indication of what exactly has happened. It looks like there are passengers and first responders standing on those carriages which have come off the tracks. Why they have come off the tracks, we don't know. And of course, the other thing we don't know is if anyone has been hurt.
2: In the last few minutes, a government source has said there are no serious injuries or fatalities. The incident's believed to involve a Southern Railway service. Transport Secretary Heidi Alexander says she's deeply concerned by what's happened. A temperature of 38.1 Celsius has been recorded at Kew Gardens in London. It makes it provisionally the hottest day of the year, with the UK seeing its fifth heatwave of 2026. A Romanian couple have each been sentenced to 17 years in prison for killing two men and drugging two more to steal from them. 31-year-old Adina Mahai posed as a sex worker, while Madalin Dumitru, who's 30, arranged to meet men paying for sex at their homes. Both admitted manslaughter. Their victims were spiked with a powerful sedative known as GBL. Detective Inspector Michael Roddy is from Thames Valley Police.
4: I think their danger comes from their recklessness. The issue here is that they're administering a drug that they have no comprehension of what it might do to an individual.
2: The proportion of A-level entries awarded top grades has risen for the third year in a row. Boys outperform girls for the second year running. A 102-year-old man has died after being assaulted at a pub in Gwent. A 56-year-old's under investigation. Millions of households could face further water bill rises. That's because the regulators approved an extra £3.4 billion of spending by five firms. And Harvey Nichols has been bought out of administration. Mike Ashley's Fraser's Group is taking over the department store. That's the latest. I'm Stevie Shillinglaw.
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